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This is your Friday flashback. You can dance and sing along with us for one solid hour. Okay, I think we still have enough time, folks, for your favorite flashback hits. 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You can give us a call, 0921

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3:43. Yeah, that's right. 3:43, folks. Oh boy. 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Coming up next, our El Castigador with K5 Rods Palma. 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

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Ito ang himpilan na kampiyon sa balita, kampiyon sa musika, kampiyon sa drama, kampiyon sa komentaryo, at kampiyon sa serbisyo publiko sa Bacolod City. 101.5 K5 News FM, championing the lives of the Filipino. 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